0: como nosotros lo hacemos.
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2: There's something missing. 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Love is missing. Love makes everything easier. At least for me.

I don't think it's a coincidence that I express myself in the world of the arts. I was blessed to have arts surrounding the ghetto that I'm from.

The bad times in life is like a telephone. You never know when it's a go ring. But when it ring, just pick it up and receive. When you finish, put down the receiver and carry on. 'Cause the sun will always shine.